I tried to scream, but my head was underwater. They called me weak.

Either you're mine or you're not. Make up your mind, sweet baby. Right here, right.

I'm breezy. Hope you can keep up, boys. Cause believe me, I'm the beast. It don't mean a thing if I give you my heart. If you tear it apart, no, ow, ow, ow. It don't mean a thing if I ain't in your eyes. Pop it.